0: Il est 4 heures.
1: Now, ladies and gentlemen, we're gonna take you all the way down to New Orleans this time. My good old hometown. Here's one Creole arrangement we're gonna swing for you. Get a load of this one. We're gonna give you an idea of one of them street parades down there. Look out there, son. Let's go. One.

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That's it right there.

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1: Folks, come gather around my stand and hear Satchmo's Happy Dixie Band. Now I know some people call it corn, but right here's where the blues is born. Yeah, that music blue, just the thing that you like to strut to on the floor. Yeah, that slide trombone.

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0: Now right here's the spot where we all get hot with a nasty mess of blues. Here's the place to slap and spank the bass music. That's what I mean. This is where the blues is born in New Orleans. Let me introduce Mr. Charlie Beal.
1: Piano man, can he spiel?
0: Only got two hands, but that's a plenty.
1: Cause when he plays, it sounds like 20.
0: Here's Kid Ory on the horn. Greatest slide man ever born. Plays trombone smiths with a laughing note. No human being ever wrote.
1: His clarinet. You ain't never heard nothing like him yet.
0: When he cuts loose, I know you'll roar. Mr. Begard, please give him a call. Yes, Bud Scott and his old guitar.
1: Always smoking the big cigar.
0: The rhythm.

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And here's me, excuse my crutch. 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
1: car. 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
0: Watch this choir coming up.

Hello, I am Jessica Jolie. Welcome to Radio Mandiana, the radio that touches our hearts.

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1: 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Y'all really ought to say thank you. But don't forget Chris Wood and Rocky and Dave Mason too. And Mitch Mitchell.

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And, like, it would smell like jamming, man. If y'all brought your instruments, you would have been up here jamming with us, you know. But you didn't bring your instruments. Oh, yeah, I'm gonna just do a quick tune up. So take 1 second. Yeah.

Hello, I am Jessica Jolie. Welcome to Radio Mandiana, the radio that touches our hearts.